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Double paw, front of the shark, ball with a doodle head. 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
1: Some of these niggas ain't real.
2: Ain't real.
1: Some of these niggas ain't cold.
2: Ain't cold.
1: Some of these niggas ain't ten toes.
2: Ten toes.
1: Really, they act like hoes.
2: Like hoes, nigga.
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1: Ain't cold.
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1: Ten toes.
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1: Like hoes, nigga.
0: I'ma keep it G, yeah. I'ma keep it G. I'ma keep it G, yeah. I'ma keep it G, G.
2: Some. Unprecedented violence arising from the atomic waste deposit on the dark side of the moon.

girl, she worth the bowl. She break it down, she take it low. She's fine as hell, she's about to do. Doing a thing right on the floor. And money, money she making. Look at the way she's shaking. Make you wanna touch her, wanna taste her. Have you lusting for her? Don't crazy face it.